0: When someone you love is hurting, what do? We're often quick to say, if there's anything I can do, just let me know. But what if we stopped waiting to be asked and simply showed up? On the If There Is Anything I Can Do podcast, Pam McConnell shares real stories, biblical wisdom, and practical ways to walk alongside people through grief, loss, and life's hardest moments. 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
6: Colorado is one of only 21 states that doesn't protect girls' sports for girls. That could change this November. This week on the Lifecast, I talk with Erin Lee of Protect Kids Colorado. She's a mom who's rallied thousands of volunteers to put three child protection measures on Colorado's ballot. Hear what's at stake before your ballot arrives. 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
7: It's metros northward towards Chicago.
8: A dangerous, tropically enhanced hybrid storm fueled by the remnants of Hurricane Poldo and moisture from the Pacific is bringing a prolonged and life-threatening flash flood threat to the U.S. Southwest, Southern Plains, and Central U.S. This as thunderstorms fueled by Hurricane Rachel and the remnants of Poldo unleashed torrential rain. Parts of Central Texas, Kansas, Iowa, and Nebraska saw heavy rain late Wednesday into Thursday morning, and the Lincoln-Lancaster County Emergency Management Agency in Nebraska said many roads were flooded across the county earlier today, and emergency crews were being spread thin. I'm Bernie Bennett.
7: On Wall Street, the Dow by 20 points, the NASDAQ rose 10, the S&P 500 advanced 14. 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
9: Colorado Springs traffic.
10: Traffic volume easing up on the major roadways right now, but you still might find some slowing due to a crash northbound I-25 off-ramp to Mesa Ridge Parkway, Fort Carson exit 132, and South Academy. Otherwise, we do have a crash southbound Powers Boulevard at Stetson Hills Boulevard and eastbound Briargate Parkway at North Union. I'm James Brown with traffic.
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14: Conditions with plenty of sunshine and a high of 67. Friday night will be clear with a low of 46. Saturday is forecasted to be mostly sunny and warmer with a high of 80. Sunday will be mostly sunny but not as warm, becoming breezy in the afternoon with a high of 69. Monday will be mostly sunny and pleasant with a high of 79. I'm AccuWeather meteorologist Jason Caterina for 100.7 The Word.
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15: If Israel would have moved before the fire and the cloud moved, they would have been out there in the flesh and the resources would have dried up. That's why Jesus said, "Abide in me and you'll bear much fruit." 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

0: Through the Bible exists to take God's whole word to the whole world, and we invite you to stand with us with your faithful prayer and financial support. 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
1: 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Good morning on this, wait for it, Friday. Yes, it is Friday, end of the work week, and it's been a very rainy work week indeed. I'm Matt West, by the way, in for the vacationing Veldo, and hope you're having a great start to your morning. Hopefully you're not getting stuck in too much traffic yet. Things are going to get a little busy. We're going to check in with traffic and weather, as well as news, and get to some great Bible teaching and preaching for your Friday morning. And that's all coming up right here on 100.7 The Word.
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7: SRN News, I'm Rich Thomason in Washington. Israeli investigators have determined the co-pilot accused of trying to crash a Tel Aviv-bound jetliner by stabbing the plane's captain underwent Islamist radical indoctrination. That according to Israeli Prime Minister Netanyahu. Texas and Oklahoma yesterday. Today it's Alabama. President Trump campaigning to get out the vote for Republicans in the upcoming midterm election.
8: Press says, oh, I don't know. Trump really, his heart isn't in it. My heart's in it. I would be home right now, my heart. My heart is in it.
7: Touting his economic program, the president's urging supporters to vote as if he were on the ballot in November. Today, Mr. Trump will make a stop in Mobile, Alabama. On Wall Street this morning, stock futures pointing to a higher open. The Dow futures are up 281 points. NASDAQ futures ahead 216. The S&P futures 39 points higher. This is SRN News.
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